0: Radio 1.
1: This is Topic, and you're listening to Breaking Me. I'm just right here.

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The DJ coming through live. 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

with you wherever. Living a best life, making it better. You are the one so curious, so clever. I am the one who's got you forever. Whatever you do, I'm with you wherever. Living a best life, making it better. You are the one so curious, so clever.

with your body and soul till you lose control. Move with your body and soul.